Attention students, this is your last announcement for the semester. You've had a great year, and I'm proud of each and every one of you. But now it's time to go out into the real world, and I just want to wish you all good luck. You're gonna need it.

0: start tea time with your girl, La Flaca.
1: And gordita, bitches.
0: And Sammy. Today's piping hot tea is Camila has left the son of billionaire William Kensington for a busboy.
1: Like, it's like she went from riches to rags. She went from, like, woke to broke.
0: What's that? From Zuckerberg to down on his Luckerberg.
2: Let's be honest. Uh-huh. She's not really that pretty, is she?
1: No.
2: I mean, like a 7.
1: No. She's like a 5.
3: I really like his smile.
0: Shut up, Tammy.
4: Funny.
5: Tammy, next up on whose booty's bigger?
6: It's mine, obviously.
5: That's not funny. No? That's not funny. Don't embarrass me like that.

untuk mendengarkan Radio Fresh FM melalui streaming. Buka website ketik freshfm.com. To listen to the Radio Fresh FM via streaming, open the website, type freshfm.com.